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0: 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David Andrews, Tony Diven, Dean Martin, Dave Brown are all going back to the swinging 60s. 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

just another song. It's that moment you can still feel in your bones that takes you back to a summer night, a first kiss, a time when everything felt right. It's the music that stays with you and brings you back to life every time you hear it. It's more than notes and lyrics. It's a part of you. So when you need music that never fades, you'll always have Nation Classic Hits. Playing the best variety of classic hits all day, every day. 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And we're the reason you need that air guitar.

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0: 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With an important announcement. From June 29th, we're going back to the 60s. I'm picking up Nation Classic Hits becomes Nation 60s from Monday, the 29th of June.

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1: At JD Williams, we're ditching dull stereotypes about midlife because there's nothing mid about the women I know. 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
0: 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With an important announcement. From June 29th, we're going back to the 60s. I'm picking up good vibrations. 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
0: 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David Andrews, Tony Diven, Dean Martin, Dave Brown are all going back to the swinging 60s. 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
0: 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So Nation Classic Hits is going back to the swinging 60s. Permanently. 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
0: 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David Andrews, Tony Diven, Dean Martin, Dave Brown are all going back to the swinging 60s. 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

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David Andrews, Tony Dibben, Dean Martin, Dave Brown are all going back to the swinging 60s. 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

0: 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David Andrews, Tony Diven, Dean Martin, Dave Brown are all going back to the swinging 60s. 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

going back to the swinging 60s. I'm picking up good vibrations. Permanently. 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
0: 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With an important announcement. From June 29th, we're going back to the 60s. I'm picking up good. 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

Action 60s is coming to DAB Digital Radio with David Andrews at breakfast from Monday, June 29th. David Andrews, Tony Diven, Dean Martin, Dave Brown are all going back to the swinging 60s. 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

not just another song. It's that moment you can still feel in your bones that takes you back to a summer night, a first kiss, a time when everything felt right. It's the music that stays with you and brings you back to life every time you hear it. It's more than notes and lyrics. It's a part of you. So when you need music that never fades, you'll always have Nation Classic Hits.

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Nation 60s is coming to DAB Digital Radio with David Andrews at breakfast from Monday, June 29th. 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

0: Going back to the swinging 60s. I'm picking up good vibrations. 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
1: Yep, and it's my last weekend shows at Nation Classic Hits midday. And this is David Francis with Stevie Wonder and Rosie Gaines coming up. And we'll start with E17 and Gabrielle this afternoon.

0: big hits, 5 decades of great music, Anastasia, I'm Out of Love, and Rosie Gaines, it's 12:15.
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60s with the best variety of 60s hits. David Andrews will still be here in the morning for breakfast, and Tony Dimon will still be here while you're at work, but there's a new voice to afternoons, one of the nicest guys in the world, Phil Hoyles, Monday to Friday from 2 o'clock at Nation Classic Hits. And Dino will still be here in the evening, by the way, with his 60s at 6. 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
0: 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David Andrews, Tony Diven, Dean Martin, Dave Brown are all going back to the swinging 60s. 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

0: so hot that I went to our local shopping centre called Brent Cross just to try and keep warm because they've got air conditioning in there. 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Quarter to one, Bee Gees and Nation Classic Hits with Tiffany and Donna Summer coming up. 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

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And Tiffany as well, it's nearly 5-1 with Jamiroquai.

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0: 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From June 29th, we're going back to the 60s. I'm picking up good vibrations. 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

0: 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Meanwhile, in the next 10 minutes, Brian Ferry and Bros next.
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0: 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So Nation Classic Hits is going back to the swinging 60s. I'm picking up permanently. 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
14: Yep, if you love the 60s, you're in the right place. 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It's 2 o'clock. 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

0: They've been in London over the past couple of nights. Take That, Greatest Day, from Nation Classic Hits and the UK's best variety of classic hits, Madonna as well, Like a Virgin. Apparently the Madonna biopic isn't going to happen now. They've overspent dramatically and she's fallen out with a movie company over the cost of the whole thing. So they've gone quite away with it, but it won't be going any further, which just seems crackers if you ask me. Listen, it's 2:15. Hope your weekend is okay so far. And this is David Francis with Bronski Beats and ABBA coming up. Nation Classic Hits,
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0: 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David Andrews, Tony Dibben, Dean Martin, Dave Brown are all going back to the swinging 60s. 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
0: 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With an important announcement. From June 29th, we're going back to the 60s. I'm picking up good vibrations. 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
7: 3 o'clock, good afternoon. I'm David Francis. Here comes another 20 minutes of the best variety of classic hits. 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

0: from Monday. That's what we're playing. The best variety of 60s hits across the UK. The Searchers, Needles and Pins, and Amy Stewart as well before. Knock on wood, it's the last weekend of Nation Classic Hits, nearly 3:15. And I'm David Francis, thanks for picking us out. Journey and Roy Orbison coming next. 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
1: 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David Andrews, Tony Dibben, Dean Martin, Dave Brown are all going back to the swinging 60s. 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

0: Going back to the swinging 60s. 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
1: 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Right, coming up, more great songs to put you in a good mood for the weekend with Coldplay and INXS. 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

0: and In Excess from Nation Classic Hits. Afternoon, I'm David Francis. It's 4:15. 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

Tavares Heaven must be missing an angel. Bonnie Tyler as well, holding out for a hero. We are Nation Classic Hits with the UK's best variety of classic hits. Just gone 20 past four. Now, over on Nation 80s a couple of weeks ago on my Forgotten 80s show, we played the original version of this that came out in 1989. We might play it on the show this weekend, I don't know. Meanwhile,

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0: 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David Andrews, Tony Diven, Dean Martin, Dave Brown are all going back to the swinging 60s. 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

not just another song. It's that moment you can still feel in your bones that takes you back to a summer night, a first kiss, a time when everything felt right. It's the music that stays with you and brings you back to life every time you hear it. It's more than notes and lyrics. It's a part of you. So when you need music that never fades, you'll always have Nation Classic Hits.

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I'm picking up good vibration. 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
5: 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From June 29th, we're going back to the 60s. I'm picking up. 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
3: 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David Andrews, Tony Diven, Dean Martin, Dave Brown are all going back to the swinging 60s. 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
11: 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From June 29th, we're going back to the 60s. 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
0: 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David Andrews, Tony Diven, Dean Martin, Dave Brown are all going back to the swinging 60s. 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
5: 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From June 29th, we're going back to the 60s. 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
0: 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David Andrews, Tony Diven, Dean Martin, Dave Brown are all going back to the swinging 60s. 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
1: 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I'm picking up good vibrations. 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

it's not just another song. It's that moment you can still feel in your bones that takes you back to a summer night, a first kiss, a time when everything felt right. It's the music that stays with you and brings you back to life every time you hear it. It's more than notes and lyrics. It's a part of you. So when you need music that never fades, you'll always have Nation Classic Hits.

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